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0: 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Medic Box 2711, Medic 27 Ambulance 279 respond to Concord Park at Russet. 7903 Orion Circle. 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
1: 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Medic 40, 82 Alpha. Engine 71, Tower 40, Medic 35. Respond, eastbound 50. In the area 665 for an unknown medical on 2 Charlie.

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1: Edge 7-1 responding eastbound shift.
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0: Box 402, Rescue Squad 4, Medic 4, respond to 8057 Fairbreeze Drive, off Egret Court. First Strike Alpha Bravo. It's a third party call reporting somebody slumped against the Jersey wall, approximately a quarter mile before exit 22.
1: Two, six, one, location.

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1: As soon as you cross over to South River Bridge, there's a vehicle on the right-hand shoulder with four ways off. I'm not sure if that might be the part of the incident.
2: 7-1, okay.

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1: Command.
0: Yeah, a total of 4 patients, medics 10 and 30 already route to Hopkins Peds. 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

Fox 1242, Medic 12, ambulance 129, respond to the dash in. 8078, Ricky Highway, cross you, jump us over it. 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
1: 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This call came from OnStar reporting the subscriber passed through the area and saw a person laying on the ground. No person description, no additional information, no callback number.
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0: 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Responding, is your 51?
1: 312 fire alarm, does PD have this call?
0: Stand by, I'll verify. Alright, medic 12, that's correct, they have one officer.
1: Thank you.
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2: 01. Units responding still box 531, 2342 Maytime Drive. First party caller reporting an odor of gas coming from the meter on the side of the house. Engine 71, you'll have red acknowledged.
3: 71 has a red.

0: 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Engine 6-1 is the response units en route. 2342, Mekong Drive off Fall Circle Way, Hooter Gas on 2 Echo.
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0: 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I'll have the commands.
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1: 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On the 360, it's two stories all the way around. There is no basement. Utility shut off on the Bravo side. Homeowners reporting odor exterior only. We have no odor at the meter, slight odor on the Charlie side. When the truck arrives, we get the sniffer up here to help us pinpoint where it's coming from.
0: Truck 28, copy.
2: 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I'll go ahead and assume command. 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

0: The 5-1 in command. We're going to make entry 5 Alpha into the laundry room, utility room, just behind the carport, just to see if we have anything inside.
1: Command, okay, I copy your airing on the number 1 floor with 2 personnel. 2 personnel from truck 28 are making their way up to you as well.
0: Okay.

0: 5 in command. 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
1: Okay, I can be measured with two personnel. You have no odors, no readings on the interior.
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1: ごめん。
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2: Oh, it's okay, BG&E.
1: Meta 5-1.
2: 5-1.
1: You said you checked the number one floor. 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
0: Breakfast is signed off with him.

0: on the 531 at 2342 main time. We're going to hold engine 5. All the others can return. Command fire alarm.
1: Command, go ahead.
0: It's going to be an exterior gas leak. Engine 5 is going to remain. 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Yep. 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
1: Okay.
0: 5-1, switch back over to 2 Bravo.

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0: Rescue Squad 4 to follow. Can you serve me a second ALS transport unit? We're about to make contact with the first victim. Police are saying they have two.
1: Four, I heard you requested a second ALS unit. You're almost making contact. What was the nature of the patient?
4: Engine 411, proceed to 4785, Bravo 31.
1: Okay, we have a second call in at this location for an injured officer. Is this the same patient?
0: Nah, this patient is a civilian. I'll check on the stats of the officer.
1: Okay.
3: Line, submit a copy.
1: Two 19, disregard.

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1: Medic box 403, medic 33, respond, assist units on location, telegraph road near Donaldson Avenue, for a shooting on 2 Echo.

0: Black Box 439 Battalion Chief 2 response units en route. 8605 Pioneer Drive, off Ridgefield, traumatic injury 2 Bravo.
1: 2. Victims here.
0: Rams, okay, you have medic 28 en route, and we had a medic 34 Bravo.
2: She's responding, 8605 Pioneer. For a traumatic injury, 4-1.
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1: Silence, okay.
2: 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I'm going to continue in.

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1: 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Medic 32 Ambulance 349 respond to Sonesta Suites. 1247 Winterson Road, Room 113. Breathing problems 1 Bravo.
0: 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Cruiser and I proceeding to 880 Rudder Way.
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0: 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Yeah, patient back in back 26 is very minor foot injury. Much like you're going to be a liberal transport. Your discretion.
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1: What's that in 2-4? Medical Box 3313, Medic 33, respond to the Wawa, 7124 Ritchie Highway, cross street of Rossler Road. 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
2: 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That's a priority 2 category Bravo patient. The officer that was involved is not only patient here, that officer is at the Pioneer Drive incident.
1: Hi, that was okay.
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0: 537, engine 51, ambulance 289, respond to 2610 Smooth Water Street, unit 206, medical alert alarm on 2 Bravo.
1: Just to clarify, the incident on 170 is a collision only involving the shooting victim. The shooting actually occurred at the Pioneer Drive incident.
0: Medical box 1012, correction 1023, engine 101, ambulance 209, respond to 1464 Colony Road, medical alert alarm on 1 Bravo.

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Front alarm sounding on 2 Charlotte.

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3: 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Two alarm 782 Charlie. Engine 31, engine 402, medic 35, rescue squad 7, ambulance 79, respond. Eastbound 50. In the area of South Haven Road, motor vehicle collision on 2 Charlie.
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Northbound 97 in the air of Walham, to assist police on 1 Bravo.

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1: Yeah, dispatch, prior to 97, we just passed it. It's in the slow lane as you come around the corner.
0: Rescue squad 7, okay, slow lane prior to 97.

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Airbox 1007. Southbound, N95 in the area of Conterra Drive. Motor vehicle collision on 2 Bravo and the radar for 1.

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1: Staging ambulance treatment. I'm in 321, second party caller reporting there are occupants stuck in the elevator. They're on the fifth floor and they advise to use the front entrance.

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0: 32 chauffeur when I went on the elevator room.
1: Okay, copy. 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

0: 7:32 first. I'm going to go out and get a towel again. We're going to force that door. Nobody has a key.
1: All right, Mayor Sorrell, that's the machine room.
0: That's the one manager is saying it's back there.
1: Okay.
2: So, you can just stand by then. We're waiting to make access to shut down the elevator and then we'll close.
3: To engine 321 and truck 31, we just received a call from police for a secondary incident at the Hilton stating it is an assault. The scene is not secure. They're in room 137.
1: Copy. 32 chauffeur. Did you copy that?
0: Negative. I just got passed on. There was an assault.
3: That's correct. They're reporting there's a patient outside with injuries from an assault. Police advised the scene was not secure. They have units en route.

0: jail, they were on the right hand side when you're looking at them. They're not labeled.
1: Reporting injuries from an assault. The units are out and scene is not secure. The patient's located outside.

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1: 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Rescue, I have the fire alarm. 247 Old Line, correct?
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0: 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We're here with County Police.
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Engine 5-1, Medic 5, respond to Crofton Village Apartments at 910 East Ham Court, Apartment T3, cross street of Nantucket Drive and Paulette Drive, for an overdose, 15-year-old, on Talker 2 Bravo.

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1: 3 to Anne Arundel, Medic 40. Highland 2, Engine 51 and Medic 5. An attempted suicide 15-year-old female reported to have taken Tylenol.
2: Okay, 15-year-old female.
1: We just received updated address from the mother of the patient. Correct address will be 919-919 East Ham Court.
2: That's okay, 919.

0: 510 fire alarm. Is it still going to be apartment Harris 3?
1: That's correct.
0: Okay.

0: 51 phone location.
1: Phone location, engine 51. Police have been notified. They advise they don't have any available units at the moment, but they'll try and free somebody up.
0: Okay.
1: Verifying 129, did you say hospital, Bezley?
2: That's correct.

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0: 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We're on level.
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For medical alert, alarm on Tucker 1 Bravo.

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Engine 361 and turf 39 respond. 930 President Street, Apartment Alpha 4. 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

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Pike Ridge Road near Central Avenue, first stroke on 2 Bravo.

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Medic 6 respond to 1080 Plum Creek Drive, off Valley Drive. Traumatic injury on 2 Bravo. Medic 6, you can proceed. Hold.

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0: 301 the fire alarm. ALS hot for sepsis alert.
1: Yeah, that's Pat, if you want 301. Three, two, one, Aviation Boulevard. 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
1: Huntington 351, NOB from the alarm company. 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
1: 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I'm entering 101. You'll not have Medic 30.
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0: 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We'll be investigating.
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0: 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Maybe an issue with the fire alarm. 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
1: Okay, we moved around inside Charlie. No conditions out here. And checking the second FDC.

Mutual Aid for Prince George's County, box 4905, medic 27, respond 9010 Briarcross Lane, crossing of Laurel Billy Road for chest pain. On 2 Bravo, they're 8 off of 1.

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1: 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He did have a helmet on. They want you to meet at the stable gate.
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1: 261, are you supposed to be in status 6 or status 7?

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1: What is your status? 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
0: Right now I'm 6 FWI.

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0: Do you have any update on the vehicle or anything? 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
1: Negative, just a crash notification.
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2: EMS 37, the follow-up. I'm happy to that call in Floyd's area in addition to EMS 36.
0: That's 37, you're on the call.
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3: 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I'm going to meet with the property management.
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It was a first party caller and advising they had an odor of gas inside the restaurant. Engine 121, you have ready valid.

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3: 20-month-old male, he's lethargic, no vomiting.
0: 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We will be investigating.

0: San Juan 01, I copy your BI or in 360. You're out on a two-story Type 5 commercial strip structure. No basement. You do have an odor on the exterior. Are you able to identify a meter on the exterior?
1: We're looking. There's a propane truck on location. I'm going to talk with him and see what I can gather.
0: Truck 13, go ahead and take your crew up and you can assist 101 with the investigation.
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1: Come in.
0: The propane guy is shut off to the whole building, but I believe it should be coming from this restaurant that we need to gain access to.
1: Okay, so you advised propane is shut off to the entire structure and you believe the odor is coming from the restaurant?
0: That's correct.
1: Okay, what suite is that in? What position is occupancy, like, in the strip?
0: Uh-huh.

0: It would be the El Cabrita Mexican Girl Sweet Delta.
1: I copy. Three one one go service.

0: 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Command.
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0: Okay, I can check previous calls.
1: That'd be great.

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2: There was a gas leak that was there. 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

0: 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We have a LEL of 1.5%.
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0: 13, Sherry, got you entering. 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
1: I believe we found the source. I just waited to see if they had two pilots left on.
0: I copy. I believe you've located the source, which is the stove. Once you've got that isolated, let's go ahead and check the exposures on both sides and make sure the rest of the building is clear. Will you need ventilation?
1: 101 copies. Yeah, we're going to set for ventilation now, and we'll check the exposures. We're going to be exiting with two.
0: Back up.
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1: Medical box 3406, medic 33 Bravo, proceed cold, Cromwell Light Station, 7378, Baltimore Napas Boulevard, crossing of Eastern Street and Dorsey Road, first sick personal 1 Bravo.
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For the unknown problem, responding with police on Lumber Avenue.

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1: Proceeding is day 4. It was reported by police, and they have an officer and locked her dog locked in a vehicle.
0: I'm with the 6-1, we're available.
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0: 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Just malfunctioning the elevator. Occupant's been removed. We're going to service.
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First of all, Tucker, my brother. On that for 37.

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2: 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Proceeding ambulance 79, MOB 4A, 55-year-old male.

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0: 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Medical 3111, medic 11, respond with engine 31. 315, around a road west, crush 11 road and alley 26. Procedures on 1 Bravo.
1: Copy, 315 around the road west with medic 11 for the seizure.
2: Responding engine 3-1.

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Engine 171, Medic 17, Rescue Squad 38, respond. Eastbound US 50 in the area of Wade Hall Road and Shannon Drive. For motor vehicle collision, 1 Charlie.

0: 50 eastbound near Whitehall Road 3-1.
1: 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Putting fire alarm, Lieutenant, here to continue.

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0: Truck 46 on my location. A four car MC appears to be minor. All four cars are on the shoulder. Next unit coming in behind us, block the next lane over for me. I'll be up close again.
1: To the area authorities, 6734 Ritchie Highway. Of course, you can burn it out, I know. And Crane Highway for motor vehicle collision on 1 Bravo.
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0: 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For now reported as a DOI on 2 Bravo. 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
1: Friday 3 to Calvert, Medic 9. Medic 36, Violent. 36. I am not seeing a apartment number for this. Do you have one? The penalty says nurse call in the call. They didn't put an apartment number. I can double check there. Okay, just confirming this is a medical alert alarm. Correct. Okay, yeah, if you can try and get another apartment number on this. It's a nurse call, so they don't have the apartment number.
2: I copy on 21.
1: Station here at this facility, so if we don't have an apartment number, we have literally no idea where to go.

0: Yeah, there is. We'll check it. I just wanted to confirm that there was no other information on this. Okay.
1: The nurse call is from upholstering from the apartment.

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2: Thank you. I'll be on test from here out.
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1: Responding, truck 31, 6414 Oak Street. It's a three-month-old. Believe we're trying to give CPR instructions and breathing instructions. There's another caller that said 6409, which is directly across the street, but all the phone pings are on 6414. Truck 31, you have second ALS.
0: Okay, I copy all that.

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There 2 Medic 35 and EMS 36 respond. Old Island Island Forest Drive for motor vehicle collision on 2 Bravo.

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2: 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Is it 6414?
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2: I copy outside.

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1: 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Found on emergency runner still box 707, 1730 Charleston Way. It'll be from the gas company. They'll have a tech on site within 50 minutes. Engine 61, you have it acknowledged.
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0: 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We're going to stage on the hydrant, Trent at Tarleton.
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0: engine 7-1 has a two-story. 10-5 residential. Two stories all the way around. Gas meter on the Charlie side. No, this time we're investigating.
1: Medical box 2803, engine 451, medic 28, respond, evening 706, Downey Road, cross street is Jacobs Road for a stroke, on 2 Bravo.
2: Engine 26, the high line.
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2: Tom 40, both clear for transfer to PWI. Back around to our
0: quarters. Okay.

0: 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Confirming the address at 1730 Carlton Lane.
1: Correct, 1730 Carlton Way.
0: Okay, we're speaking with a cleaning person at this location. States they did not call and are unfamiliar with an odor.
1: Okay, I'll see if someone will call them back. Town engine 451, it'll be for a 78-year-old female. Engine 7-1, the call came in from Eugenie.
0: Okay. Engine 7-1 is entering side alpha with 3 to investigate.

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0: Okay, we've confirmed a 1730 Tarleton. No readings throughout, no readings of meter, no orders. They're stating that they're unaware of an emergency here. Can we recontact the gas company and see if they have anything further? Possibly location mix up.
1: Engine 7-1.

0: This is Command 7-1.
1: Command 7-1.
0: You got nothing, and they don't believe they had an emergency. You want to put everybody available and just keep yourself?
1: That's correct, Chief. We were just checking the adjacent residences around the street to make sure it wasn't them. 7-1, all units on 707. You can go and serve. Holding is just 7-1 to continue investigating.
2: I love copy. Holding is just 7-1.
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1: You need a stair chair for that.
0: If you guys typically requires a stair chair, do they need a lift assist or a stair chair?
2: They need a stair chair. We'll place a transport unit.
0: Okay. Excuse me, Fowler, do you want to still also to proceed to assist?
2: Do they typically require a suppression company as well?
0: That's negative.
2: Okay, you can remain in service.
3: Maxwell Defiant, 496 Richard, sick person.
2: 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Medic 12, your patient's in the back inside lab court.
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0: The headliner just arrived. We're investigating a small exterior leak on Side Charlie. 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

0: 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Just have a look.
1: Someone.
0: It was a worker on location who called it into the G&E, and they're about 3 miles out.
1: Okay, we're at the homeowner now. We're investigating the meter outside.
0: Okay.

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1: Victor, it'll be 475-year-old male. He was trying to get in his car. 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

0: Medical Box 329-31, responding to Lakemont Memorial Gardens, 900 Central Avenue West, cross street of Foxhole, driving Cottage Farm with for traumatic injury, Tucker 2 Bravo. Medical Box 1004, Medic 10, respond, 102 Disney Avenue, cross street of Mildred Avenue, for a fall, Tucker 1 Bravo.
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0: 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Medical box 610, medic 6, respond 731, cease 11A North, cross street of Coleman Lane and Sinclair Lane for a sick person, Talker 2 Bravo.
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3: Engine 35 responding, number 175, Jennifer Road.
4: Responding is in 351, it'll be one vehicle involved that hopped the curb and went up on the side of the building. It was reported by a second party caller.
3: Engine

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1: 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I have the Jennifer Root command. 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
1: Three Nanorone, ambulance 409. 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
1: 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Bay Woods of Annapolis, 7101 Bayfront Drive, pressure to Bembe Beach Road and Elizabeth Drive for an elevator alarm on 2 Bravo.
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0: Sorry for you.

reciprocal 4205, engine 91, Medic 9, respond, 18 Deal Road, crash of Solomon's Island Road and Bonnie June Road, for motor vehicle collision, responding with police on 2 Bravo.

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Fairwinds of Annapolis, 205 Victor Parkway, Unit Charlie, pressure of Georgetown Court for chest pain on 2 Bravo.

0: 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Department C, to the chest pain.
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Respond 508 Sylvan Way, partial of Grace Creek Road and James Road for a fall on 1 Bravo.

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Lot 186, Crusher, Smith Road, and Moore Road. For a heart problem on one route.

box one, 29 Zerbon, engine 291, engine 452, engine 211 with red, engine 451, rescue engine 27, truck 28, Howard truck 6, rescue squad 4, medic 28, safety 5, battalion chief 4, battalion chief 1, respond, 7912 Patterson Way, crossing Fredericksburg Road, and Davis Ridge Court for residential structure fire on 2 Echo.

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0: Medic 5-38, Medic 39, EMS 36. Battalion Chief 35, Battalion Chief 3, respond. 300 Chesapeake Avenue, crush to 3rd Street and 4th Street for a residential structure fire with light smoke on 2 Golf.
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2: 27, Cardinal Bluff Court in Patterson Way for the secondary.
0: Copy.

0: and 291's arriving. Got a three-story type 5, multi-family, end of the row, normal conditions on Alpha and Bravo. I'll be out for 360. I'll have the command.
1: On location and command, just 291.
2: 3601, 300 Chesapeake Avenue. First party caller reported light smoke on all three floors and the smoke detectors were going off. Rescue engine 47, you have red acknowledged.
3: 47 with the red.
0: First in truck. We messed you up out of position. Come in from the opposite side if you can.
3: 28, I got it.

0: truck 36 on location.
1: Two-story residential. 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
2: 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Normal conditions on all the sides. We have exterior walkout. It's not a basement, it's just first floor walkout on the Charlie side. We're going to attempt to make contact.
3: Yes, me.
2: Two-nine-one, all units. The door is locked. Doesn't appear as though anybody's home. I have normal conditions through the front door. All units level one staged.
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0: 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Do you have the information for callback, or can you get it from the alarm company?
1: Engine 35 to
0: engine 38.
1: We're gonna go 4th and Chesapeake. On the 360. Two stories all the way around. Nothing added on all sides. We've got Eastern Access, walk up, side delta. Truck 36 to make an access, side alpha with 2.

0: 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You're on the exterior investigating a test track. I'll take the command.
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2: 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I had no conditions from the slider.
0: Time for okay. 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

Rescue Alarm 2689 Delta, Engine 61 for the northbound assignment. Engine 261, Medic 26, Tower Ladder 26, respond. Southbound 97 in the area of Crane Highway. Perimeter vehicle collision, 1-1 Charles.

0: X1 to entry 26. We got three cars on the fastbound shoulder, southbound 97.
1: 26, okay.

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1: Medical box 15, medic 3, ambulance 7, non-respond. 13-49 Jordan's Highway, crush of Davidsonville Road and Nan Carl's Drive, for a hemorrhage on 2 Bravo.

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Respond, Shell Gas Station, 1356 Dorsey Road, crossroad of Ashton Road and Ridge Road, for a fuel spill. 11 Bravo.

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0: Can caller give any specific information as to where the house was located on the property? Okay, we plotted the location from the dispatch to a barn. Unable to locate a house.
1: Okay, we can try to call him back.

Cbom 2181 Alpha, engine 321 for the southbound assignment, engine 211, medic 21, trip 29, respond northbound 295 in the area of Ridge Road for motor vehicle collision on 1 Charlotte. Medical box 3405, 712 Broadway Boulevard North for the unconscious patient with abnormal breathing.

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mutual aid to Prince George's County, Box 4901, Medic 27 respond, 9001 Cherry Lane, crushed of Laurel Bowie Road and Cherry Lane Court, for a fall, on 2 Broadway, there are 8 awful long.

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0: 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Medic 4 responds, Jiffy Lube. 1110, Crane Highway North, crossing Lee Street and Carver Road. Procedures on 2 Bravo.
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For carbon monoxide alarm on 2 Robin.

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2: Hey, PWMC, Medic 10. Rescue Long 19-8, Charlie. Rescue Engine 47 from the eastbound Summit. Engine 171. Engine 191, Medic 19, respond westbound US 50 in the area of Cape St. Clair from East College Parkway for motor vehicle collision. 11 Charlie.

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1: Gate is responding to rescue alarm 1980 Charlie, Western Mile 50, callers in local location, reported prior to exit 29, the two vehicles.

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1: 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It's going to be property damage, so once they get set up, we can all go in service.

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I want you to jump this whole road and elevator and drive for a stroke. 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
2: 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Question Rippling Ridge Road and Glenridge Court for breathing problems. 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

Medical Foxy 1809, Ninja 181, Medic 33, Bravo, respond, Gatewater Landing Apartments, 7359 Ridgewater Court, Apartment 102, Cross Street Gatewater Court, for a 7-year-old traumatic injury from a bicycle accident, respond on 1 Bravo.

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2: 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And Hamlin is this.
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0: 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Engine 331, I copy. You're going to do VBR in 360. Battalion Chief 1 is going to have 5th Avenue Command. 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

0: Engines 331, what was the last thing that you said? 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
0: 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Fifth Avenue, command the fire alarm for final update.
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